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God is full of love. Love is His divine form. Love is also the Taraka mantra of all divine forms. Unable to describe even a small fraction of this love, O man, how can you see the good things and the good thoughts in this world?

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Sairam, dear listeners, in today's discourse, Bhagwan says that just as ripples spread when a pebble is thrown in a lake, similarly, ripples arise in our mind when a pebble of thought is thrown and spread to all senses. Good or bad is based on thoughts, hence all our thoughts should be divine. Bhagwan also tells us that God is the indweller of the heart. There is no need to search for Him anywhere. He is the Hridayavasi. Let us now listen to excerpts from the Divine Discourse by Bhagwan Baba, delivered on 11th October 1998 in Prashanthi Nilayam during the Paduka Pratishtha Mahotsava.

are listening to excerpts from a divine discourse delivered by Bhagavan Baba on 11th October 1998 in Prashanthi Nilayam. Bhagavan mentions that in order to understand the eternal principle, one must know that Sat or Truth is the name of divinity and one must be in communion with Sat. Bhagavan also revealed the secret why he looks so young, which is due to the three P's, purity, patience and perseverance, and tells everyone to cultivate these principles. Thank you.

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0: శక్తి రూప రహితమై అనాది నుండి.
1: That which has no form, that which has no concrete base or a physical shape or form, how can you possibly assign a definite name and a definite form to such an entity? That which has no hands, no feet, how can you possibly talk in terms of the grace or the subtlety of movement of such an entity? You talk of that entity having this attribute, that attribute, having this form or that nature. This is nothing but a matter for laughter. You talk in terms of that entity having the resplendence and the splendor of 1 crore sun. These words are nothing but a figment of your imagination. That Shakti, that innate power, which has no form, you tend to give it a form, a base, an existence. Is it possible for anyone to accomplish a task of this nature? Is it possible for anyone to comprehend the true majesty of this Shakti, which from times immemorial has been indefinable, indescribable, and beyond comprehension?

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In his Guru Purnima discourse on the 2nd of July 1985, Bhagwan Baba called upon spiritual seekers to follow the path of enlightened masters and seek guidance from the Guru within. A good first step is giving up bad company. What the Supreme Teacher prescribed in 1985 holds true for all times.

0: You just heard Bhagwan Baba urging us to bridge the gap between our ego self and our God self. He delivered this discourse on the 2nd of July 1985 on Guru Purnima, the holy day devoted to the supreme teacher of the highest truth.
1: You are tuned to Discourse Stream of Radio Sai, bringing you the divine message of Bhagwan Sri Satya Sai Baba, 24 hours a day, 7 days a week. 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

Sairam, dear listeners, God is the very personification of love. The Vedas and scriptures indicate that constant chanting of God's name will make us reach the ocean of divine love. In today's discourse, Bhagwan Baba explains the importance of Namasmarana, that is, singing the glory of God. It has the power to transform even the stone-hearted and make them blissful and fill them with divine energy. Let us now listen to Bhagwan's loving voice as he delivers a divine discourse on the 23rd of August 2004 at Prashanti Nilayam while addressing devotees from Srikakulam.

You are listening to excerpts from a divine discourse delivered by Bhagwan Baba on the 23rd of August 2004 in Prashanti Nilayam while addressing the devotees from Srikakulam. Bhagwan Baba mentioned how he was overcome with joy and decided to address the Srikakulam devotees in response to their sincere prayers, a direct evidence of how God responds to us immediately when we pray with earnestness and sincerity. Let us keep chanting God's name ceaselessly and enrich our lives. Thank you. Sai Ram.

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0: That was the 22nd in a series of 34 discourses Bhagavan delivered on Gita in 1984. In this discourse, which was delivered on 28th August 1984, Bhagavan explained the complex spiritual concepts relating to the various levels of consciousness with simple and enchanting examples.
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In the year 1996, out of his infinite compassion, Bhagwan gave an extended series of discourses to his students from June to August. The primary aim of these discourses was to help the students fill their character and follow the spiritual path in life. Radio Sai now presents excerpts from a recording of one of those precious discourses.

0: 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All the lines over there is just uniform.
1: Same
0: pattern. But if you just adjust to the sound box, you will certainly listen to many, many songs.
1: Nadukkam Napapam Napapam Napunyam Nasukam Nadukkam Natirtham Na poshajitam na jana tapapalam sachidanandarupam

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0: Sairam, dear listeners, you will now hear a divine discourse delivered by Bhagwan Baba in the Purnachandra Auditorium in Prashanti Nilayam during the Dasara celebrations on the 8th of October 1986. In this discourse, Bhagwan elaborates on bhakti, the path of devotion, and says that it is the easiest of all the paths to attain divinity. While explaining the nuances of the 9 paths of devotion in detail, he also calls upon spiritual seekers to follow the examples of King Parikshit, Sage Shuka, Prahlada, Goddess Lakshmi, Prithi Chakravarti, Akrura, Hanuman, Arjuna and King Bali. Bhagwan lovingly urges us to follow the path shown by any one of them and attain fulfillment in our lives.
1: Sakala Shastra Purana Sangraha Vettayai Sakala Shastra Purana Sangraha Vettayai Vedanta Munirku Vibhududainam Bhaktiye Paragam

That was Bhagwan Baba explaining to us that in order to attain fulfillment of our lives, we need to tread on the easiest path of all spiritual disciplines, namely devotion, and follow any of the 9 paths of devotion with sincerity and consistency. This divine discourse was delivered on the 8th of October 1986 in the Purnachandra Auditorium in Prashanti Nilayam during Dasara celebrations. Thank you and Sai Ram.

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Sai Ram, dear listeners, what is the goal and purpose of human life? Bhagwan Baba exhorts every one of us to explore these questions, and he lovingly guides us to the answers as well. Let us now listen to the divine discourse delivered by Bhagwan Baba on the occasion of Krishna Janmashtami in the Sai Kulwant Hall at Prashanti Nilayam on the 18th of August 1995.

0: Eating full all the three times a day, do you think that's all the life?
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0: Do you think God has given this life for that purpose?
1: Punya papamu lerigiyu eruganattu kalamantayu ee reeti gadapataguna.
0: Is it proper on your part to spend time like that without knowing what a merit, what a sin is?

You just heard a divine discourse delivered by Bhagwan Baba on the occasion of Krishna Janmashtami in Sai Kulwant Hall at Prashanti Nilayam on the 18th of August 1995. Bhagwan Baba explained that the goal and purpose of one's life is not merely to pursue sensuous pleasures. Every individual should pursue a higher goal in life. This ideal should absorb one's entire life and activities. This is the sacred path, goal and purpose of life. Thank you and Sai Ram.

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Sairam, dear listeners, Bhagwan Baba has repeatedly underscored that human life is a rare gift bestowed on us. The sooner we realize this fact, the greater the efforts we ought to make to lead a purposeful life. In today's discourse, Bhagwan urges everyone to remain energetic and not wear out the senses by misusing them in any way. Let us now listen to the divine words of wisdom from a discourse delivered by Bhagwan Baba during the Atirudra Mahayagnam in Prashanti Nilayam on the 15th of August 2006.

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We now bring you an excerpt from the Divine Discourse delivered by Bhagwan Baba on the 15th of May 1997 on the occasion of Buddha Purnima celebrations at Vrindavan Ashram, Bangalore.

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1: Iha samsare bahudustare iha samsare.
0: This life is so difficult.
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0: 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And therefore He advises everybody to chant the name of God, Govinda.
1: Sannihite kaale.
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0: As the death is nearing.
1: Nahi, nahi, nahi.

You just heard an excerpt from the Divine Discourse delivered by Bhagwan Baba on the 15th of May 1997 on the occasion of Buddha Purnima celebrations at Vrindavan Ashram, Bangalore.

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In the year 1996, out of his infinite compassion, Bhagwan gave an extended series of discourses to his students from June to August. The primary aim of these discourses was to help the students fill their character and follow the spiritual path in life. 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

You are tuned to Disco Stream of Radio Sai, bringing you the divine message of Bhagwan Sri Satya Sai Baba, 24 hours a day, 7 days a week. 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

In the year 1996, out of his infinite compassion, Bhagwan gave an extended series of discourses to his students from June to August. The primary aim of these discourses was to help the students fill their character and follow the spiritual path in life. Radio Sai now presents excerpts from a recording of one of those precious discourses.

in this sacred land of Bharat, tolerance is the real beauty. Of all the spiritual rituals, adherence to truth is the true penance. Of all the feelings, the sweetest of all is the motherly feeling. Character is more important than the life. Such was the character, the nobility, the legacy and the heritage of this country. And that is completely robbed, taken out. And we are given by the foreign rule, the dress and the freedom. What kind of things that we have got now? Just as the elephant is not aware of its own strength, Bharatiyas do not know or not aware of their legacy.

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From time to time, Bhagwan Baba conducts in the month of May a summer course in Indian culture and spirituality. The high point of the summer course is the daily discourse given by Bhagwan. 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

Sairam, dear listeners, having been born as human beings, can we escape joy and grief? They are like two sides of the same coin. Bhagwan Baba in today's discourse asserts that we can certainly face the tough situations in life by placing our full faith in God. Let us now listen to a divine discourse by Bhagwan Baba delivered on the 14th of August 2006 during the Atirudra Mahayagnam in Prashanti Nilayam.

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Bhagawan delivered the divine discourse on 3rd June 1993.

That was a divine summer course discourse on the true meaning of dharma, righteousness, and the true essence of education. Bhagwan delivered the discourse on 3rd June 1993.

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Sai Ram, dear listeners, Bhagwan Baba has often said, time is God and time waste is life waste. In today's Divine Discourse, Baba stresses on this very important point. He wants each of us to realize that we are born as human beings with a sacred mission and not merely to follow a routine existence. He exhorts us to sanctify our time in realizing our true nature, which is divine. Let us now listen to the excerpts from the Divine Discourse delivered by Bhagwan Baba in Prashanthi Nilayam during the Dasara celebrations on the 27th of September 2006.

You were listening to excerpts from the Divine Discourse delivered by Bhagwan Baba on the 27th of September 2006 in Prashanti Nilayam. Baba said that we must not waste time in performing actions based on the belief that this world is real. We must instead focus on divinity, which is permanent and eternal, and thus sanctify our time. Thank you, and Sairam from the Radio Sai team.

You are tuned to Disco Stream of Radio Sai, bringing you the divine message of Bhagwan Sri Satya Sai Baba, 24 hours a day, 7 days a week. 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

Sairam, dear listeners, many of us tread on the path of spirituality. But then, what is true spirituality and devotion? Bhagwan Baba enlightens us on these two issues in his thought-provoking discourse delivered on the occasion of Krishna Janmashtami in the Purnachandra Auditorium at Prashanti Nilayam on the 21st of August, 1992.

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0: They never care the praise of some people or the criticism of others.
1: Krishnulu mechukovali kaani veeru meppulu maakenduku.
0: Krishna has to accept and appreciate. Why should we care for these people's praise?
1: Needu navadu ani okkatu anipinchukunte chaalu.
0: If Krishna can say that he is mine even once, that is sufficient.
1: Bhagavantudu navadu ani anukotam valla prayojanam ledu.
0: It is no use your calling God as yours.
1: Bhagavantudu cheppali needu navadu ani.
0: God has to say that this person is mine.
1: Appude deeniki taginatanti viluva.
0: Then only it has some value.
1: Arjuna kodunu ento kaalamu ahankarapadutu vachadu.
0: Arjuna also had ego for a long time.
1: Krishna ma sneehitudu.
0: Krishna is my friend.
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0: Krishna is my brother in law.
1: Krishna ma bandhuvu.
0: Krishna is my relative.
1: Krishna na sarathi.
0: Krishna is my charitya.
1: Krishna na mitrudu.
0: Krishna is my friend.
1: Ee rakanga bhavinchukuntu vachadu.
0: He went on thinking on these lines.
1: Enta kaalamu

were listening to a divine discourse delivered by Bhagwan Baba on the occasion of Krishna Janmashtami celebrations in the Purnachandra Auditorium at Prashanti Nilayam on the 21st of August 1992. While explaining the inner meaning of spirituality and devotion, Bhagwan Baba said that doing bhajans, worship, japa, meditation, etc. are not the crux of spirituality but merely the limbs of spiritual practice. And the true meaning of spirituality is destroying of one's animal nature and transforming human nature into divine nature. Thank you and Sai Ram.

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The primary aim of these discourses was to help the students fill their character and follow the spiritual path in life. 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

Sai Ram, dear listeners, it is said that when wealth is lost, nothing is lost. When health is lost, something is lost. But when character is lost, everything is lost. Indeed, a good character is the most important asset of a person. Bhagwan Baba has always stressed on the need to develop a good character. In today's discourse, Baba explains that character is common to the entire human race. He adds that noble youth with wonderful characters will be able to shape the future of the world in an ideal manner. Let us now listen to the benedictory address by Bhagwan Baba from a discourse delivered on 19th July 1997 in Prashanti Nilayam during the conclusion of the Sai World Youth Conference.